0: Radio Galbi Cidadel, so do you.
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4: Tonight I'm

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The motion picture, The Sandpiper.

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Relationships, they can be as strange as the weather.

in New York City a few months ago, and the garbage and the trash men were on strike. I'm talking about the maintenance people for the city. What they were trying to do was they were trying to get a little more money, you know, get a little raise in pay. But at that particular time, the city was broke. 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I tell you, the garbage in some places was stacked up 2-3 stories high. 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

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I'm jamming along with my Brazilian shake-up.

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Report to the dance floor.